was a butcher. Loretta did the books, and Conrad was their only son. And I was born to be a clerk. I trained to be a teacher, but I couldn't find the work. I just wasn't cut out. I had some time to burn, and I must eat. Slow me down. My sleeves drag.

No. Just got moody. I got no spell to weave, no bedtime stories for the unemployed. They say he sold his guitar.